0: Channel. Music nonstop.
1: I've been down too tired to pray. 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

stars till the sun comes up. Yeah. I know I just can't get enough. You can mold me, shape me, and now move me. Just take all I have and improve me. I get lost in the look in your eyes. It flies by, can I turn back time? Cause when I'm with you, the now gets frozen. 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